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0: 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Once you said, "White is your favorite color, because it's the color of a wedding gown."
1: 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In my dream, you're a superhero. 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
3: 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We the

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